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1: Spent 24 hours, could have bought me flowers. You know I ain't been happy. Maybe call me in an hour. Do you wish it was her though? Singing songs.

Екатеринбург, 103.7 FM. Радио Си. You shot me, then you pop, and I'm like, damn, yeah, bum, bum. I see the status.

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And all of a sudden, somebody points a knife at my throat.

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I was just actually like thinking about my $50, all I had to survive in Harlem. I was like, what's the point, you know?